0: Brittany, before you go, there's something I want you to have.
1: Oh, it's beautiful. But wait a minute, isn't this...
0: Yeah, yes it is.
1: But I thought the old lady dropped it into the ocean in the air.
0: Well, baby, I went down and got it for you.

Your Persian eyes sparkle, your lips ruby blue, never speak a sound. And you are so gay with Parisian demands, you can run around. Your view of society screws up my mind like you'll never know. Lead me away, come inside, see my mind in color.

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Watch lights fade from every room. Bedsitter people look back and lament another day's useless energy spent. Impassioned lovers wrestle as one. 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Senior citizens wish they were young. Cold-hearted orb that rules the night removes the colors from our sight. Red is gray and yellow white, but we decide which is right and which is an illusion.

Maybe love was never meant to leave a heart completely whole. Maybe every broken soul becomes another silent story. Maybe healing starts the day we stop defending yesterday. I never hated you. I hated the silence.

I'm not sure if it's moving that's easy, but that there's also some deep meaning in it for you. But the meaning is not right.

0: Could you define the word paranoiac? Could you define it in more detail?
1: The name is paranoia critical method, because it's one spontaneous method of knowledge based in the instantaneous association of delirious materia.